music, that's a rush. One more kiss before we know. 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
1: Na-na-na on Radio 3.
2: I've been all around town, bass thudding, drown as these sounds come in. 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

0: 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We saw divine intervention rattle through the bones of everybody that was ever shot.
1: I wanna be a warrior so I can understand.

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Legacy, royalty, bloodline, royal family.

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Baby, how you do to take it all off? 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

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And miss some people, and I don't mean you.

Okay, let's do it like this. 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Y'all fucking with some raw individuals, some raw criminals, gang green top of the pinnacle.